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Thank you all so much. I can do an old tune right now. Song entitled Concrete Cancer.

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1: Here's a new one. 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What? Okay. This one's called Sex and Violence. 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That's what the lyrics has to it. 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
1: Spanish ballad, fucking brilliant.

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Thank you. That's an early number. 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
1: The band loves to travel. And when they travel, it happens so that they can visit and try to help all of their refugee friends who live in many of the European countries, but who do not have passports and therefore cannot easily cross borders. So the band functions as a kind of network. And when the band performs in, for example, Paris, their refugee friends hiding in the city can perform with them. Needless to say that most of the time the band makes any money, it goes straight into the pockets of the unlucky stranded people. Anyway, the band loves to travel, as already mentioned. And one of the cities the band loves to visit is the city of Birmingham, or Brum, as the locals call it. And this is indeed a wonderful and scenic city that has a lot to offer, such as the Rotunda, Room Art, lots of trams, the Icon Gallery, East Side Projects, Cafe Artem, more canals than Venice, the mailbox, easy access to the M5, M6, M40 and M42, Selfridge's Space Age building, new shiny skyscrapers, and many, many homeless people. Outside the city, you can also find one of Europe's, if we still dare say that with Brexit coming up, one of Europe's shortest railway routes, running from Stourbridge Junction to Stourbridge Town. Marvellous, and quite close to where I, your narrator, lives. Birmingham is a wonderful, wonderful city indeed, and on the list of GP and PLS's favourite spots in the world map. Now we should listen to a composition by the English-born Greta Ekop, who has moved to Copenhagen. Why that move? Well, when questioned on the subject, she always gives some wacky answers, but that does not stop her from being a wonderful, wonderful composer of the now. And here is a piece by her with exactly that name, Now, recorded live by me, your narrator, the Alex, at the legendary Birmingham venue Centrala. Let's listen to the sound of the now.
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While you sniff your shit in the wind, sniff your shit in the wind. All money can do anything. All money can do anything. Tell me what it is you want. 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Coming up while you're down. The spring and the will follow me around. Tell me what it is you want. Tell me what it is you want. 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Follow me around. 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

0: Well, here we have Sosner, a wonderful jazz saxophonist all the way from Poland, to entertain you tonight, yes! And this song is an old busking song that I used to sing many years ago when I used to be on the streets of London in the cold winter nights. Yes, with my gloves on, with the fingertips cut off. It was, you think it was an easy life being a busker, then it wasn't. Well, at least I practice all these different songs then. So down the subway where these do echo. Anyway, this is called Get Yourself Together.
1: Him. Hey, him.
2: Off you go then. No, go on.

0: Life on the bus is rather hard, you know. There's the old bug, the bus bug that gets us all.
1: No, I haven't got it, Dave. I haven't got it.
0: I want to know the boy who's got it, because I think they're hiding it.
1: Lurking. It's not something you can hide, you know.
0: Any kind of fine if we find out who it is. All right, well, what's the next one? Richard knows the next one.
1: No, I don't. I haven't got a clue.
2: Oh, look.
1: Don't start that. Come on. Come on. I haven't got a clue. What's next?
0: I forgot to tell you, you know, Richard did have a radio program on Radio Froome. Did you know that?
1: Yeah, no, legendary, yeah.
0: It's a legendary radio station that Richard actually used to play records. And you got asked to leave, I think, actually.
1: Yes,
0: well,
1: no,
0: there was
1: radio.
0: This character called Badger that used to appear there that used to get in a lot of trouble, didn't it?
1: Well, it's just a small, insignificant puppet, Dave, isn't it? Really?
0: He is there, actually, pops up every so often. In fact...
1: Hello, everybody! Yes, I'm here! Well, you remember me from the radio. I'm a well-known personality. Badger, yes. I'm not a parody of anybody in this band, and don't think that sort of thing's going to... You know, I'm definitely not my own individual character, and I'm not a parody of anybody in this band.
0: Seriously, Badger, look, come on now. Is this what you used to do in your radio program, really?
1: I did used to support the cause. Well, he did, anyway. He would always play Hawkwind records every time, but I would always play black metal, Dave, you know. Yeah! Lovely. Anyway, I'm going now. Let's get on with it. Go on. Yeah.

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next day, as the doll was finishing the work, Vasilisa was seized by a terrible curiosity to explore. So she went upstairs, and opening a huge iron door, found herself in the middle of a beautiful room full of strange things. In front of her was a mirror, and as she approached it, she saw the reflections of a faraway town. In the foreground stood an old man talking to an old woman dressed in rags. 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And she had to turn away. Then she noticed an enormous copper-bound book on a table. She tried to open it, but it was locked. 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It was very heavy, but with a great effort she managed to unlock the book and had to clasp her ears.

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As she gazed into the multicolored depths, a smoke swirled there, and she began to see landscapes from a great height. And looking down, she saw a forest, and in the forest was a little cottage, and going in through the door was the Baba Yaga, and she was going up the stairs.

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1: 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It's the last show tonight with the Diaries of a Hero and Anthrax. So let's hear it for them. 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

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I'm in the pub opposite the Merry England Bar on the North Pier. 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

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I can't get no sleep. I can't get no sleep. I can't get no sleep.

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Are you ready to take a trip with Dr. Space? Prepare your mind to go on a journey. A journey on a psychedelic voyage into the unknown.